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11: Niggas need a spot where we can kick it. 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
0: Isaweni yemu paka bidim bin sangawa ni vujiri drama center.
2: Star Times, the new home.

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0: 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You two get a cow to tumble out. And this year, see you got limited day. I do East African Sea. You know, I got my team of related the young and King F1 in Tamotoka. The Kuria Munaku Pozate, Gamba Munaku Mukagazoka. It's in Kaga no Munajo for you from your Rusurgumo. A good day, you know, get a bang of Guambo. I think I take Koraka chain. 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
1: 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My family carries power and pride, but none of that prepared me for him. Moses Dule, the man I was born to hate, the man I cannot stop loving. Our love is fire. 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

0: 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the Sabbath close by which you are teaching. But it's become a global perspective. It's a tool to be like what you're so much in the Chukumuji, no way, see, or Nanga to the day to the tool. If you see that we are Puchamo, people that are like the quality, the way with you, but we are lost. 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
10: We are more than prepared to do the service as usual. This time round, we have made it very unique compared to the previous because we get experience from every occasion that we have. This time round, we are able to have events visiting tour areas, tourism areas, like the national parks, the mountain climbing, and other activities with the community. We have a lot of variety to showcase this time round, including agriculture.
0: John Kopolio ngono mufumbi ku hotel ya Bwiranda ategezeza nti olunaku luno balulindiriranga mbaga kubanga banogera ddala ennusu.
11: Hospitality industry started in Kasese. As I may talk, I'm a hotelian in Kasese here, as you may see, only that we may be having very few rooms but on the standard, as you know. But Kasese, really, we are very okay and organized. All the international guests who will come, we shall have to accommodate them.
0: Ye Afan Abdallah omu ku batesitesi abemisinde gino ategeezezza nti ebbugumu eriyo luuyi olw'obateekateeka era basuubirwa abagenyi abangi okujja.
12: So the bigger the numbers, the bigger the economy for our people. So that makes us even more prepared as people of Kasese, especially the people in the industry, the hospitality business, people in the transport business, people in the food vending business, people in the hotel or restaurants need to prepare themselves by upping their standards.
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2: Header of the Burnin and Bruno Fernandes writes his name in their history books. Assist maker, chance creator, Bruno Fernandes. 21 assists for the Premier League season. Gets it back from Mount. Across it goes. What a goal from Manchester United. Unbelievably technical football through the penalty area.
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0: French League One.
3: 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There's the header. It's a Barcola! And there's the
0: Serie A.
4: 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That's why he's the Serie A MVP. Di Marco with a delicious free kick. An absolute masterclass.
0: Spanish La Liga.
5: 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It's spilled. Vinicius can score. Vinicius does score. Real Madrid take the lead.
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0: Nijaman Bundesliga.
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0: Formula One.
8: The good times continue to roll for George Russell. Got his elbows out. George Russell wins his second sprint of the season and the first ever held at the Canadian Grand Prix.
0: Tennis. Namalala manje. Bionamo Simba Sports. 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

0: is happening this Friday. So what is trending on social media? What are people talking about? As a job, what is trending on social media?
1: From a comment section, I will go see my own. I want today because I'm already there.
2: Sabani Juku,
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0: People are excited to attend Vinka's show on Friday. Abatubari, very, very, very excited. Actually, nina ku tickets siwa nunjangana kubagabira ku tickets. For those of you abagenda kujia ku Friday, Muvinka, Live and Cloud concert ku Friday. 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
0: 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Carlos Bareba is coming to Manchester United. Confirm the news are coming on our desk here. Radio Simba. Already personal terms Mama Zedo Kuzagri ingane Michael Carrick. So Carlos Bareba akuwa mchinyawa zanyanga CDM. 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
1: UPDF, our military, but also at the same time as we celebrate our culture, it's very much important that where it comes things of our culture, of our national heritage, of our historical background and historical matters, we should take them very seriously. Our historical events being immersed into drills should come and study our history through the drills. So those are some of the new things that we bring. It's some of them were there, like the cultural heritage that now
0: mukaweefube ow'okufa okulaba nga abajaasi abalala beetaba mu nkola eno abo bonna abeetaba mu drill eyasooka tebagenda kubanga bavuganya mu drill eno. 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
1: We need to come and watch this as we celebrate our UPDF, our military, but also at the same time as we celebrate our culture, it's very much important that where it comes things of our culture, of our national heritage, of our historical background and historical matters, we should take them very seriously. Our historical events being immersed into drills should come and study our history through the drills.
0: Ebyongo bitadde ku mabbali kkooti enkulu empiji etandise okuwulira obujulizi mu musango oguvunaanibwa omusajja Katoda Damiano agambibwa okusiyaga mutabani we w'emyaka 9 gwe yeezaalira. 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
1: Like I said initially, I said the prerogative chair of this decision rests in your hands. All we were trying to do is to submit whatever information we had to prove to you that I'm in this position by virtue of the acting position and in writing by the Director General, including chair, that I've attended other parliamentary committees in the same capacity, basing on the same letter.
2: Your last communication with the Director General, what was contained therein?
1: Chair, I don't have that in writing. It's on phone call.
2: Yes.
1: And chair, if you're not well, you're not well. Because he told me that he had planned to come back on Saturday. And he rang us when we were next on Monday and said that due to the doctor's guidance, he's unable to travel back to Uganda. That's on phone, chair. It's not in writing. What I have in writing is what expired.
0: Ababaka bagambye nti siba amativu ku kiwandiiko ekyo nga bagamba nti kyali kyaggwako mwezi gwa musanvu kyokka mu kwanukula ku nsonga eno omukyala ono agambye nti yamwongerayo ekiseera nga wabula bino byonna byayita ku ssimu nga tekwali kiwandiiko. 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
2: So colleagues, how is tomorrow if we make a spot on inspection on Civil Aviation? Tomorrow morning at 8? Yeah, tomorrow. So, Civil Aviation Authority, we don't want to hear about scanners non-functioning and what have you. So tomorrow, we are going to start with that inspection and then we shall decide when to engage the board. I think 2 hours will be enough for us to inspect some of... We are inspecting only Entebbe. And we had invited Civil Aviation earlier 2 weeks ago. They requested to appear today. And we are not fine that the Director General will be here. Maybe as we tour around, some of the workers will tell us that the Director is hiding here. So we may also land on some additional information.
0: Olive Birungi omusigire agambye nti wadde ebbaluwa emussa mu kifo ekyo yaggwako naye akyayinza okwogera ne mukama we Fred Bamwesigye kino nakyo ne kigonjoolwa.
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6: This bus making a return?
7: Yeah, because this bus passed this morning, that we have our driver there, which is the same company. That is the
6: who
7: one
6: is going
7: back. The real one is right
6: there. This one,
7: yeah.
6: This one who was driving, where did you get it?
7: It's the same company.
6: So who is this one? So the driver who went to Kampala could not return.
8: Ministry y'ebyentambula etaddewo enteekateeka ey'okukebera okwetebejja ebiroole bus n'okutunuulira enkola y'emirimu egya Sinotruck era nga komishona w'ebyentambula mu Ministry of Works Winston 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
6: This man, you give him a ticket. Since he has a badge, we can only give him a ticket. We want the passengers to move. So if the passengers can move, then we worry with the...
9: Let the company pay fine. Simple.
10: You need to go.
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7: 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Ono Moses Walugembe ali East London agamba, my question to the Lord Mayor is, where in the developed world do people have to lose 1, 2, or 3 hours that they are doing burunji bwansi? Ugandans pay taxes on everything. Other countries use the tax and provide employment to people to clean every inch of their cities, towns, and villages. Lwachi, Walugembe abuza, lwachi fabasa suru omusoro mu bibuga ate batuyita okukola bulungi bwansi. Jim Iga Kibarama, good evening Peter. Using buckets is true and a common everywhere including our kids. Jim Nagena Maso, my sister operates a shop in one of the arcades in Chikubo. She uses buckets because she can't afford to pay for both toilet and rubbish collection daily. Kampala. 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
2: 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Follow the search on Star Times Makula Chika starting 31st of July every Friday to Sunday at 8 p.m. Sponsored by partner sponsors V&A Sherry, Vaseline, U Home, 7 Days International, Evervest Malt, and the lead sponsor, Opain Uganda. Alcohol is not for sale to persons under the age of 18. Please drink responsibly.
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2: An official burial is granted an individual who has made exceptional and distinguished service for his country. I will want to give some details on these two words. What is exceptional service? Something very good, very rare, not ordinary. He ticked that box. Distinguished service, distinguished contribution to Uganda. Somebody who was very successful in his area of business or trade, in this case, in the area of the performing arts, famous, respected for his great achievements, for his works, and did certainly stand above the average skill and quality. I don't think anybody disagrees that in his 72 years, he did his best and he returns with a report card written on, "Well done, my good and faithful servant."
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5: 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My father was a public figure, but before he was public, he was a person. He was somebody's father, somebody's relative, somebody's friend, somebody we all loved. But there have been narratives suggesting that in his illness, he was alone, abandoned, and without care of his family. That is simply not true.
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8: There is a rampant and unregulated practice of holiday teaching that is commonly known as holiday coaching that is happening in both private and public schools. Right Honorable Speaker, holiday breaks were structured by the Ministry of Education and Sports to allow our children or to allow students have a rest or else have what we call a family bond. But some schools have misused this. My prayer, Right Honorable Speaker, is the Ministry of Education and Sports to issue a directive that can enforce compliance, strengthen oversight.
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10: The Minister of Education and Sports condemns the act of holiday teaching for purposes of us all coming together. Behalf of the minister, give a hotline or helpline for any member of the public who finds any school anywhere in the country carrying out teaching, please. The hotline or helpline is 0800 37 771. That number is toll free.
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And again, a great night of pure vibes, bigger stage, bigger energy. 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And a concept to Jagalamaka Janja, Jagalabiana, be first born. 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